0: It's right around 5 o'clock quitting time. Hello there, Big John Lubinsky with you on Gila's KISS FM, KQSS 101.9. 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With the hot weather here, it is time to have your air conditioner checked and serviced. And Just In Time is taking appointments 928-812-5616 to lock in your appointment. That's 928-812-5616. Just In Time will keep you cool all summer long. Their number again, 928-812-5616. And we got up to 101 for the high today. Windy weather expected. We have a red flag warning in effect from tomorrow through Sunday. And that's for wind gusts of 15 to 25 miles per hour. Some gusts up to 40 miles per hour. Low relative humidity as low as 10%. So there's a fire weather watch in effect for the Tonto National Forest and all of southern Gila County. A rapid spread and growth of any new or existing fires. Fires will have the potential to exhibit extreme fire behavior, including the Sycamore Fire, which is still burning to the north of us. Be careful. Do not mess around with any kind of fire activity. In financial news today, the Dow up 71 to close at 51,920. S&P was steady at 7,357. NASDAQ down 118 at 23,358. Local stocks, Rio Tinto Group, $95.11. 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BHP Group, $81.16. Grupo Mexico, $11.51. Capstone Mining, $13.06. Copper, at $6.11. Gold, $4,036. Silver, $58.05. Platinum, $1,598. NYMEX crude, $71.45. And Brent crude at $75.26. There will be a coffee for a veteran for all you veterans tomorrow at the American Legion Post, number 4, 645 South Broad Street in Globe from 9 a.m. until 11 a.m. All veterans are welcome to come have coffee and donuts, share a story, or regroup with other veterans in the Globe, Miami, San Carlos area. This is held every fourth Friday of the month, and this time around at the American Legion Post, number 4, 645 South Broad Street in Globe from 9 until 11 tomorrow morning. Coffee for a veteran as we salute all of you veterans. The Globe Police Department, in coordination with the lead agency, the Apache Junction Police Department, had been working through the night regarding the turquoise alert issued for the missing 13-year-old juvenile Skylar Conville. The juvenile has been located and actually located in the Globe area. The man depicted in previously released photographs was located in Globe and is currently in public custody. And the identification of that individual has not been released. Anyone in the public who might have info regarding this case, you're encouraged to call Raina Shefflin at the Apache Junction Police Department, 602-689-7741. That's 602-689-7741. And no further info is available at this time. And now we have your sheriff's release. On the Gila County Sheriff's Office call address history for Wednesday, June 24th, 12:44 a.m., Area Patrol, North Miami Avenue, 12:53 a.m., Suspicious Activity, North Hill Street Globe, 1:21 a.m., Agency Assist, West Eucalyptus Street Globe, 2:04 a.m., An Alarm, North Broad Street, 3:47 a.m., Area Patrol, South Canyon Avenue and South Adonis Avenue, Miami, 5:25 a.m., A Court Transport, East South Street, 6:45 a.m., Burglary in Progress, East Golden Hill Road, Globe, 7:45 a.m. Area patrol along Live Oak, U.S. 60 in Miami throughout the morning hours. 9:16 a.m. Abandoned vehicle, West Sullivan Street, Miami. 9:53 a.m. A disturbance, South Hill Street. 10:04 a.m. Probation checks throughout the day on West Live Oak Street, Miami, South Prospect Avenue, Miami, South Glendale Avenue Globe, South Fraser Avenue, Miami, East Locomotive Drive, Claypool, and South Jess Hayes Road Globe. Probation checks throughout the day in those areas. 10:10 a.m. Citizen Assist, North Pine Street. 11:30 a.m. Suspicious Activity, North Hicks Road. 11:34 a.m. Animal Problem, North Wheatfields Road. 1:01 p.m. Follow-up, West Frederick Street, Miami. 1:02 p.m. Disturbance, North Broad Street. 1:14 p.m. Area Patrol, U.S. 60 Live Oak in Miami throughout the afternoon hours. 1:33 p.m. Business Check, North Arizona Highway 188, Roosevelt. 1:48 p.m. A Domestic East Railroad Court Globe. 2:17 p.m. Citizen Assist, South Forest Road, Miami. 2:20 p.m. Serving Civil Papers, South Ice House Canyon Road. 3:57 p.m. Business Check, East Ash Street. 4:20 p.m. Lost Property, East Ash Street. 4:42 p.m. Area Patrol, West Sullivan Street. 5:12 p.m. Trespasser on East U.S. Highway 60, as well as a welfare check and threatening. 5:57 p.m. Domestic, South Jess Hayes Road. 6:14 p.m. Reckless driver, milepost 255, U.S. 70 Globe. 7:49 p.m. A motorist disturbance, North Hicks Road Globe. 8:15 p.m. Lockout, East Ash Street, 8:30 p.m. Animal problem, East Saguaro Drive, 9:13 p.m. Theft, East U.S. Highway 60, 9:23 p.m. Area Patrol, North Plaza Circle, West Turner Street, and South Canyon Avenue. 9:48 p.m. Field interview, milepost 226, State Route 188 Globe. 10:18 p.m. Fire reported, East U.S. Highway 60. 10:34 p.m. Theft on South Hill Street. 11:09 p.m. Suspicious activity, South Loomis Avenue. 11:33 p.m. Business checks on East U.S. Highway 60 and South Hospital Drive. 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
1: Welcome to June. 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But we Arizonans are used to that, right? 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
2: Gila County Weather.
0: A red flag warning in effect from Friday through Sunday. Low Miami, San Carlos, Roosevelt Lake, and the surrounding area looking for mostly sunny, some high clouds at times, some haziness too. The high near 100, southwest winds of 15 to 20 miles per hour, wind gusts as high as 35 miles per hour. Mostly clear and windy Friday night with a low of 74. Saturday, sunshine with a high near 97, wind gusts of 15 to 25, even up to 40 miles per hour. Saturday night, clear with a low around 71, windy. Sunshine on Sunday with a high of 95, wind gusts of 20 to 25 miles per hour, and as high as 40 miles per hour. Clear overnight on Sunday with a low of 69. Going into next week, Monday through Wednesday, we will see mostly sunny, windy days and clear nights with daytime highs in the mid-90s and nighttime lows in the upper 60s. No rain expected at this time. Conditions are very dry, fire danger very high, and stage one fire restrictions remain in place throughout the Tonto National Forest as well as all of Gila County. There's no building, maintaining, attending, or using a fire, campfire, or stove fire, including charcoal and briquettes, unless it's outside a structure that is provided by the Forest Service within a designated area. No smoking except within an enclosed vehicle or building, a recreation site. No discharging of a firearm, air rifle, or gas gun. And fireworks are never allowed in any national forest. Some exemptions do apply. Violators can possibly receive a fine of up to $5,000. So know before you go, visit the Tonto National Forest website for further info. And thanks for spending your day with Gila's KISS FM, KQSS 101.9.
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I'll be kind of busy, but hey man, I'll try. Then later on when we finished our songs about scars and cars and broken hearts, I saw him. He was standing there right next to the stage and he shouted,

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We did get up to 101 for the high today. It's been a little on the windy side, but tomorrow we are expecting the real wind, red flag warning in effect from tomorrow through Sunday, so that's right through the weekend.

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The market is happening from 8 a.m. until 11 a.m. That will be on Saturday morning. 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Amanda's number is 480-765-3013. That's 480-765-3013. And enjoy the Globe Miami Farmers Market. And that's this Saturday right there in front of Globe City Hall. Miami Memorial Library, busy day tomorrow. You have story time with Ms. Kindergard at 10:30. And the emphasis will be on paleontology, dinosaurs, all right? And at 3 p.m., you will be unearthing a story with 4-H. And at 6 p.m., it's Spill the Tea, a tea party where you can discuss your favorite books. And that's always a nice event at the Miami Memorial Library. And tomorrow at the Globe Public Library, you have your prehistoric preschool at 10 a.m. Read, sing, and play as you enjoy a reading adventure for children through 5 years of age, parents, and guardians. Geology Rocks at 1 o'clock, a fun exploration of rocks for third graders and older. You will learn about the wonderful world of geology. And Table for Two at 3 o'clock, mocktails for one or two. You will learn how to make two drinks and take home several more recipes to try later on. And genealogy, my story at 5 o'clock. Learn about genealogy, journaling, family histories, and more. This program is aimed at teens and adults. That's at 5 o'clock tomorrow. All happening at the Globe Public Library. 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You can phone them at 928-425-9030. And at the Miami Senior Center, you have your games day tomorrow, as well as karaoke from 10 till 11:30. They hope to see you soon at the Alicia Garcia Miami Senior Center. They're open Monday through Friday from 6 a.m. until 2 p.m., located at 506 West Live Oak Street in Miami. On this June 25th, we have singers and musicians celebrating birthdays today. We have Eddie Floyd. Oh, yes, he's 89, still knocking on wood. Singer Carly Simon is 83 years old. She's had tons of hits. And keyboardist David Page of Toto turned 72. So we leave you with Eddie Floyd, Carly Simon, and Toto, as we get you back to the Monster Hits on Gila's KISS FM, KQSS 101.9.

0: A red flag warning in effect from Friday through Sunday. Well, Miami, San Carlos, Roosevelt Lake, and the surrounding area looking for mostly sunny, some high clouds at times, some haziness too. The high near 100, southwest winds of 15 to 20 miles per hour, wind gusts as high as 35 miles per hour. Mostly clear and windy Friday night with a low of 74. Saturday, sunshine with a high near 97, wind gusts of 15 to 25, even up to 40 miles per hour. Saturday night, clear with a low around 71, windy. Sunshine on Sunday with a high of 95, wind gust of 20 to 25 miles per hour, and as high as 40 miles per hour. Clear overnight on Sunday with a low of 69. Going into next week, Monday through Wednesday, we will see mostly sunny, windy days and clear nights with daytime highs in the mid-90s and nighttime lows in the upper 60s. No rain expected at this time. Conditions are very dry, fire danger very high, and stage one fire restrictions remain in place throughout the Tonto National Forest as well as all of Gila County. There's no building, maintaining, attending, or using a fire, campfire, or stove fire, including charcoal and briquettes, unless it's outside a structure that is provided by the Forest Service within a designated area. No smoking except within an enclosed vehicle or building, a recreation site. No discharging of a firearm, air rifle, or gas gun. And fireworks are never allowed in any national forest. Some exemptions do apply. Violators can possibly receive a fine of up to $5,000. So know before you go, visit the Tonto National Forest website for further info. And thanks for spending your day with Gila's KISS FM KQSS 101.9.
1: Monster!

0: A red flag warning in effect from Friday through Sunday. Globe, Miami, San Carlos, Roosevelt Lake, and the surrounding area looking for mostly sunny, some high clouds at times, some haziness too. The high near 100, southwest winds of 15 to 20 miles per hour, wind gusts as high as 35 miles per hour. Mostly clear and windy Friday night with a low of 74. Saturday, sunshine with a high near 97, wind gusts of 15 to 25, even up to 40 miles per hour. Saturday night, clear with a low around 71, windy. Sunshine on Sunday with a high of 95, wind gusts of 20 to 25 miles per hour, and as high as 40 miles per hour. Clear overnight on Sunday with a low of 69. Going into next week, Monday through Wednesday, we will see mostly sunny, windy days and clear nights with daytime highs in the mid-90s and nighttime lows in the upper 60s. No rain expected at this time. Conditions are very dry. Fire danger very high. And stage one fire restrictions remain in place throughout the Tonto National Forest as well as all of Gila County. There's no building, maintaining, attending, or using a fire, campfire, or stove fire, including charcoal and briquettes, unless it's outside a structure that is provided by the Forest Service within a designated area. No smoking except within an enclosed vehicle or building, a recreation site. No discharging of a firearm, air rifle, or gas gun. And fireworks are never allowed in any national forest. Some exemptions do apply. Violators can possibly receive a fine of up to $5,000. So know before you go, visit the Tonto National Forest website for further info. And thanks for spending your day with Gila's KISS FM KQSS 101.9.
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The Gila Community Food Bank's goal is for no local resident to go hungry. Food insecurity extends beyond the unemployed and homeless. 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
1: Try to put myself back in that place again. 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Even London Bridge has fallen down and

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Dadgummit, I swear I wish they would turn the heat on. And where in the world is that English girl?

0: Gila County weather. A red flag warning in effect from Friday through Sunday. Globe, Miami, San Carlos, Roosevelt Lake, and the surrounding area looking for mostly sunny, some high clouds at times, some haziness too. The high near 100, southwest winds of 15 to 20 miles per hour, wind gusts as high as 35 miles per hour. Mostly clear and windy Friday night with a low of 74. Saturday, sunshine with a high near 97, wind gusts of 15 to 25, even up to 40 miles per hour. Saturday night, clear with a low around 71, windy. Sunshine on Sunday with a high of 95, wind gust of 20 to 25 miles per hour, and as high as 40 miles per hour. Clear overnight on Sunday with a low of 69. Going into next week, Monday through Wednesday, we'll see mostly sunny, windy days and clear nights with daytime highs in the mid-90s and nighttime lows in the upper 60s. No rain expected at this time. Conditions are very dry, fire danger very high, and stage one fire restrictions remain in place throughout the Tonto National Forest as well as all of Gila County. There's no building, maintaining, attending, or using a fire, campfire, or stove fire, including charcoal and briquettes, unless it's outside a structure that is provided by the Forest Service within a designated area. No smoking except within an enclosed vehicle or building, a recreation site. No discharging of a firearm, air rifle, or gas gun. And fireworks are never allowed in any national forest. Some exemptions do apply. Violators can possibly receive a fine of up to $5,000. So know before you go, visit the Tonto National Forest website for further info. And thanks for spending your day with Gila's KISS FM KQSS 101.9.
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1: Gila County Weather.
2: A red flag warning in effect from Friday through Sunday. 12 Miami, San Carlos, Roosevelt Lake, and the surrounding area looking for mostly sunny, some high clouds at times, some haziness too. The high near 100, southwest winds of 15 to 20 miles per hour, wind gusts as high as 35 miles per hour. Mostly clear and windy Friday night with a low of 74. Saturday, sunshine with a high near 97, wind gust of 15 to 25, even up to 40 miles per hour. Saturday night, clear with a low around 71, windy. Sunshine on Sunday with a high of 95, wind gust of 20 to 25 miles per hour, and as high as 40 miles per hour. Clear overnight on Sunday with a low of 69. Going into next week, Monday through Wednesday, we will see mostly sunny, windy days and clear nights with daytime highs in the mid-90s and nighttime lows in the upper 60s. No rain expected at this time. Conditions are very dry, fire danger very high, and Stage 1 fire restrictions remain in place throughout the Tonto National Forest as well as all of Gila County. There's no building, maintaining, attending, or using a fire, campfire, or stove fire, including charcoal and briquettes, unless it's outside a structure that is provided by the Forest Service within a designated area. No smoking except within an enclosed vehicle or building, a recreation site. No discharging of a firearm, air rifle, or gas gun. And fireworks are never allowed in any national forest. Some exemptions do apply. Violators can possibly receive a fine of up to $5,000. So know before you go, visit the Tonto National Forest website for further info. And thanks for spending your day with Gila's KISS FM KQSS 101.9.
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0: A red flag warning in effect from Friday through Sunday. Global Miami, San Carlos, Roosevelt Lake, and the surrounding area looking for mostly sunny, some high clouds at times, some haziness too. The high near 100, southwest winds of 15 to 20 miles per hour, wind gusts as high as 35 miles per hour. Mostly clear and windy Friday night with a low of 74. Saturday, sunshine with a high near 97, wind gusts of 15 to 25, even up to 40 miles per hour. Saturday night, clear with a low around 71, windy. Sunshine on Sunday with a high of 95, wind gust of 20 to 25 miles per hour, and as high as 40 miles per hour. Clear overnight on Sunday with a low of 69. Going into next week, Monday through Wednesday, we will see mostly sunny, windy days and clear nights with daytime highs in the mid-90s and nighttime lows in the upper 60s. No rain expected at this time. Conditions are very dry. Fire danger very high. And stage one fire restrictions remain in place throughout the Tonto National Forest as well as all of Gila County. There's no building, maintaining, attending, or using a fire, campfire, or stove fire, including charcoal and briquettes, unless it's outside a structure that is provided by the Forest Service within a designated area. No smoking except within an enclosed vehicle or building, a recreation site. No discharging of a firearm, air rifle, or gas gun. And fireworks are never allowed in any national forest. Some exemptions do apply. Violators can possibly receive a fine of up to $5,000. So know before you go, visit the Tonto National Forest website for further info. And thanks for spending your day with Gila's KISS FM KQSS 101.9.
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0: A red flag warning in effect from Friday through Sunday. Well, Miami, San Carlos, Roosevelt Lake, and the surrounding area looking for mostly sunny, some high clouds at times, some haziness too. The high near 100, southwest winds of 15 to 20 miles per hour, wind gusts as high as 35 miles per hour. Mostly clear and windy Friday night with a low of 74. Saturday, sunshine with a high near 97, wind gusts of 15 to 25, even up to 40 miles per hour. Saturday night, clear with a low around 71, windy. Sunshine on Sunday with a high of 95, wind gust of 20 to 25 miles per hour, and as high as 40 miles per hour. Clear overnight on Sunday with a low of 69. Going into next week, Monday through Wednesday, we will see mostly sunny, windy days and clear nights with daytime highs in the mid-90s and nighttime lows in the upper 60s. No rain expected at this time. Conditions are very dry. Fire danger very high. And stage one fire restrictions remain in place throughout the Tonto National Forest as well as all of Gila County. There's no building, maintaining, attending, or using a fire, campfire, or stove fire, including charcoal and briquettes, unless it's outside a structure that is provided by the Forest Service within a designated area. No smoking except within an enclosed vehicle or building, a recreation site. No discharging of a firearm, air rifle, or gas gun. And fireworks are never allowed in any national forest. Some exemptions do apply. Violators can possibly receive a fine of up to $5,000. So know before you go, visit the Tonto National Forest website for further info. And thanks for spending your day with Gila's KISS FM KQSS 101.9.
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1: 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Where did you come from? 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

0: A red flag warning in effect from Friday through Sunday. 12 Miami, San Carlos, Roosevelt Lake, and the surrounding area looking for mostly sunny, some high clouds at times, some haziness too. The high near 100, southwest winds of 15 to 20 miles per hour, wind gusts as high as 35 miles per hour. Mostly clear and windy Friday night with a low of 74. Saturday, sunshine with a high near 97, wind gusts of 15 to 25, even up to 40 miles per hour. Saturday night, clear with a low around 71, windy. Sunshine on Sunday with a high of 95, wind gust of 20 to 25 miles per hour, and as high as 40 miles per hour. Clear overnight on Sunday with a low of 69. Going into next week, Monday through Wednesday, we will see mostly sunny, windy days and clear nights with daytime highs in the mid-90s and nighttime lows in the upper 60s. No rain expected at this time. Conditions are very dry, fire danger very high, and stage one fire restrictions remain in place throughout the Tonto National Forest as well as all of Gila County. There's no building, maintaining, attending, or using a fire, campfire, or stove fire, including charcoal and briquettes, unless it's outside a structure that is provided by the Forest Service within a designated area. No smoking except within an enclosed vehicle or building, a recreation site. No discharging of a firearm, air rifle, or gas gun. And fireworks are never allowed in any national forest. Some exemptions do apply. Violators can possibly receive a fine of up to $5,000. So know before you go, visit the Tonto National Forest website for further info. And thanks for spending your day with Gila's KISS FM KQSS 101.9.
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0: A red flag warning in effect from Friday through Sunday. Well, Miami, San Carlos, Roosevelt Lake, and the surrounding area looking for mostly sunny, some high clouds at times, some haziness too. The high near 100, southwest winds of 15 to 20 miles per hour, wind gusts as high as 35 miles per hour. Mostly clear and windy Friday night with a low of 74. Saturday, sunshine with a high near 97, wind gusts of 15 to 25, even up to 40 miles per hour. Saturday night, clear with a low around 71, windy. Sunshine on Sunday with a high of 95, wind gust of 20 to 25 miles per hour, and as high as 40 miles per hour. Clear overnight on Sunday with a low of 69. Going into next week, Monday through Wednesday, we will see mostly sunny, windy days and clear nights with daytime highs in the mid-90s and nighttime lows in the upper 60s. No rain expected at this time. Conditions are very dry, fire danger very high, and stage one fire restrictions remain in place throughout the Tonto National Forest as well as all of Gila County. There's no building, maintaining, attending, or using a fire, campfire, or stove fire, including charcoal and briquettes, unless it's outside a structure that is provided by the Forest Service within a designated area. No smoking except within an enclosed vehicle or building, a recreation site. No discharging of a firearm, air rifle, or gas gun. And fireworks are never allowed in any national forest. Some exemptions do apply. Violators can possibly receive a fine of up to $5,000. So know before you go, visit the Tonto National Forest website for further info. And thanks for spending your day with Gila's KISS FM KQSS 101.9.
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Hey, Jill, where's that barbecue grill? 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

0: A red flag warning in effect from Friday through Sunday. Low Miami, San Carlos, Roosevelt Lake, and the surrounding area looking for mostly sunny, some high clouds at times, some haziness too. The high near 100, southwest winds of 15 to 20 miles per hour, wind gusts as high as 35 miles per hour. Mostly clear and windy Friday night with a low of 74. Saturday, sunshine with a high near 97, wind gusts of 15 to 25, even up to 40 miles per hour. Saturday night, clear with a low around 71, windy. Sunshine on Sunday with a high of 95, wind gusts of 20 to 25 miles per hour, and as high as 40 miles per hour. Clear overnight on Sunday with a low of 69. Going into next week, Monday through Wednesday, we will see mostly sunny, windy days and clear nights with daytime highs in the mid-90s and nighttime lows in the upper 60s. No rain expected at this time. Conditions are very dry, fire danger very high, and stage one fire restrictions remain in place throughout the Tonto National Forest as well as all of Gila County. There's no building, maintaining, attending, or using a fire, campfire, or stove fire, including charcoal and briquettes, unless it's outside a structure that is provided by the Forest Service within a designated area. No smoking except within an enclosed vehicle or building, a recreation site. No discharging of a firearm, air rifle, or gas gun. And fireworks are never allowed in any national forest. Some exemptions do apply. Violators can possibly receive a fine of up to $5,000. So know before you go, visit the Tonto National Forest website for further info. And thanks for spending your day with Gila's KISS FM KQSS 101.9.
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This public service announcement is brought to you by your friends at KQSS. If you've been to Bullion Plaza, the 1920s era elementary school in Miami, then you've seen its resplendent displays and local stories. If you've got the time, Bullion Plaza would love for you to sit at the front desk, greet visitors, and discuss the building's history from its school days to the current displays on mining, ranching, minerals, Native American foundations, ethnic heritage, and more. You don't have to know anything. Bullion Plaza will give you all the info you need. You don't have to have a lot of time. 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

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If you're interested, call 928-473-3700. 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

Mississippi on a Saturday night, especially when there was three of them and only one of me. But they all started laughing and I felt kind of sick. I knew I'd better think of something pretty quick, so I just reached out and kicked old Green Teeth right in the knee.

here to infiltrate the Ku Klux Klan. He was still bent over holding on to his knee, but everybody else was looking and listening to me, and I laid it on thicker and heavier as I went.

0: A red flag warning in effect from Friday through Sunday. 12 Miami, San Carlos, Roosevelt Lake, and the surrounding area looking for mostly sunny, some high clouds at times, some haziness too. The high near 100, southwest winds of 15 to 20 miles per hour, wind gusts as high as 35 miles per hour. Mostly clear and windy Friday night with a low of 74. Saturday, sunshine with a high near 97, wind gusts of 15 to 25, even up to 40 miles per hour. Saturday night, clear with a low around 71, windy. Sunshine on Sunday with a high of 95, wind gust of 20 to 25 miles per hour, and as high as 40 miles per hour. Clear overnight on Sunday with a low of 69. Going into next week, Monday through Wednesday, we will see mostly sunny, windy days and clear nights with daytime highs in the mid-90s and nighttime lows in the upper 60s. No rain expected at this time. Conditions are very dry, fire danger very high, and stage one fire restrictions remain in place throughout the Tonto National Forest as well as all of Gila County. There's no building, maintaining, attending, or using a fire, campfire, or stove fire, including charcoal and briquettes, unless it's outside a structure that is provided by the Forest Service within a designated area. No smoking except within an enclosed vehicle or building, a recreation site. No discharging of a firearm, air rifle, or gas gun. And fireworks are never allowed in any national forest. Some exemptions do apply. Violators can possibly receive a fine of up to $5,000. So know before you go, visit the Tonto National Forest website for further info. And thanks for spending your day with Gila's KISS FM, KQSS 101.9.
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0: Clark called him Amos. Moses, sit down on him, Amos. Make it count, son. 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

This public service announcement is brought to you by your friends at KQSS. Do you have time to make a real difference in a child's life? CASA of Arizona, court-appointed special advocates, needs you. As a CASA volunteer, you'll help children living in foster care due to abuse or neglect by serving as an advocate before the court, getting to know the child and the struggles they face, so you can provide a real-world perspective of the child's situation that a judge might otherwise never hear. People from all backgrounds are welcome. 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

0: A red flag warning in effect from Friday through Sunday. Low Miami, San Carlos, Roosevelt Lake, and the surrounding area looking for mostly sunny, some high clouds at times, some haziness too. The high near 100, southwest winds of 15 to 20 miles per hour, wind gusts as high as 35 miles per hour. Mostly clear and windy Friday night with a low of 74. Saturday, sunshine with a high near 97, wind gusts of 15 to 25, even up to 40 miles per hour. Saturday night, clear with a low around 71, windy. Sunshine on Sunday with a high of 95, wind gust of 20 to 25 miles per hour, and as high as 40 miles per hour. Clear overnight on Sunday with a low of 69. Going into next week, Monday through Wednesday, we will see mostly sunny, windy days and clear nights with daytime highs in the mid-90s and nighttime lows in the upper 60s. No rain expected at this time. Conditions are very dry, fire danger very high, and stage one fire restrictions remain in place throughout the Tonto National Forest as well as all of Gila County. There's no building, maintaining, attending, or using a fire, campfire, or stove fire, including charcoal and briquettes, unless it's outside a structure that is provided by the Forest Service within a designated area. No smoking except within an enclosed vehicle or building, a recreation site. No discharging of a firearm, air rifle, or gas gun. And fireworks are never allowed in any national forest. Some exemptions do apply. Violators can possibly receive a fine of up to $5,000. So know before you go, visit the Tonto National Forest website for further info. And thanks for spending your day with Gila's KISS FM KQSS 101.9.
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The Homeless Coalition can use your help in their mission to provide food, clothing, and referrals to the homeless in Globe, Miami. 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In Miami, Divine Grace Church. 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If you'd like us to air your public service announcement, please email it to radio@kqss.net or mail it to KQSS Box 977, Miami, Arizona 85539.

A red flag warning in effect from Friday through Sunday. Low Miami, San Carlos, Roosevelt Lake, and the surrounding area looking for mostly sunny, some high clouds at times, some haziness too. The high near 100, southwest winds of 15 to 20 miles per hour, wind gusts as high as 35 miles per hour. Mostly clear and windy Friday night with a low of 74. Saturday, sunshine with a high near 97, wind gusts of 15 to 25, even up to 40 miles per hour. Saturday night, clear with a low around 71, windy. Sunshine on Sunday with a high of 95, wind gust of 20 to 25 miles per hour, and as high as 40 miles per hour. Clear overnight on Sunday with a low of 69. Going into next week, Monday through Wednesday, we will see mostly sunny, windy days and clear nights with daytime highs in the mid-90s and nighttime lows in the upper 60s. No rain expected at this time. Conditions are very dry. Fire danger very high. And stage one fire restrictions remain in place throughout the Tonto National Forest as well as all of Gila County. There's no building, maintaining, attending, or using a fire, campfire, or stove fire, including charcoal and briquettes, unless it's outside a structure that is provided by the Forest Service within a designated area. No smoking except within an enclosed vehicle or building, a recreation site. No discharging of a firearm, air rifle, or gas gun. And fireworks are never allowed in any national forest. Some exemptions do apply. Violators can possibly receive a fine of up to $5,000. So know before you go, visit the Tonto National Forest website for further info. And thanks for spending your day with Gila's KISS FM KQSS 101.9. Monster.

All right, boys, follow me. Mostly an eight. Stay with me now. Listen up, it's philosophical. Mud grips, white tip. Cigars sticking out.

0: were all just alike. We'd say, hey, watch this. Well, that didn't turn out too good. You okay? What are you looking at? Yeah, that's a real gun in that gun rack. No, I don't have a permit for it. You got a permit to ask stupid questions like that?
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when she goes to bed. She hits her knees and bows her head. Thanks the Lord for another day. I just thank him for

0: A red flag warning in effect from Friday through Sunday. Global Miami, San Carlos, Roosevelt Lake, and the surrounding area looking for mostly sunny, some high clouds at times, some haziness too. The high near 100, southwest winds of 15 to 20 miles per hour, wind gusts as high as 35 miles per hour. Mostly clear and windy Friday night with a low of 74. Saturday, sunshine with a high near 97, wind gusts of 15 to 25, even up to 40 miles per hour. Saturday night, clear with a low around 71, windy. Sunshine on Sunday with a high of 95, wind gust of 20 to 25 miles per hour, and as high as 40 miles per hour. Clear overnight on Sunday with a low of 69. Going into next week, Monday through Wednesday, we will see mostly sunny, windy days and clear nights with daytime highs in the mid-90s and nighttime lows in the upper 60s. No rain expected at this time. Conditions are very dry, fire danger very high, and stage one fire restrictions remain in place throughout the Tonto National Forest as well as all of Gila County. There's no building, maintaining, attending, or using a fire, campfire, or stove fire, including charcoal and briquettes, unless it's outside a structure that is provided by the Forest Service within a designated area. No smoking except within an enclosed vehicle or building, a recreation site. No discharging of a firearm, air rifle, or gas gun. And fireworks are never allowed in any national forest. Some exemptions do apply. Violators can possibly receive a fine of up to $5,000. So know before you go, visit the Tonto National Forest website for further info. And thanks for spending your day with Gila's KISS FM KQSS 101.9.
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Ain't nothing but a fool to live like this. 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Woman sitting home with a month-old child. Dang me, dang me. They ought to take a rope and hang me high from the highest tree. Woman, would you weep for me? Boop, boop, boop.

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So dang me, dang me, they ought to take a rope and hang me high from the highest tree. Woman.

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0: Good morning, right around 6 o'clock. I'm Big John Lubinsky with you on Healers Kiss FM, KQSS 101.9. It is Friday. This is June 26th, 2026. Yes, it was a hot one yesterday. We got up to 101, and we are looking at near 100 with a red flag warning in effect from this morning right through Sunday. And that's for strong, gusty winds of 15 to 25, even up to 40 miles per hour at times. This will affect southern Gila County and the Tonto National Forest and the foothills, and relative humidity as low as 10%. Conditions are very dry, no mention of rain in this forecast, and fire danger remains very high. Gila County Public Works announces that Saturday dollar dump days at the Russell Gulch landfill will be temporarily suspended due to ongoing construction activities. Construction is currently underway on a new landfill cell, an important improvement that will help meet the county's future solid waste disposal needs. Dollar Dump Day is expected to return in November once construction is completed. Updates regarding the reopening of the Saturday Dollar Dump Days will be provided as construction progresses. And if you'd like to know more, you can call Gila County Public Works at 928-402-8899. 928-402-8899. Are you looking for an addition to your family? Gila County Animal Care and Control Shelter in Globe has several wonderful dogs waiting for their forever homes. Each one has a unique personality and plenty of love to give. If you're ready to open your heart and your home, stop by the Gila County Animal Care and Control. You can call them at 928-425-5882 to learn more about these wonderful dogs that are ready for adoption. The Summer Youth Theater Program is presenting Oliver Jr. Consider yourself part of the family based on the novel. The show follows a trusting young orphan named Oliver Twist, who dreams of finding where he truly belongs. Showtime at High Desert Middle School in early July, Thursday, July 2nd, Friday, July 3rd at 7 p.m., Friday, July 10th at 7 p.m., and on Saturday, July 11th at 2 p.m. and 7 p.m. Tickets are available at monsoonyouth.org, and they'll also be available at the door. So get ready to enjoy Oliver Jr. at High Desert Middle School in early July. And the big day is coming, America's 250th anniversary. There will be 17 military veterans from the Globe Miami area being honored with custom handmade patriotic quilts made by Globe Miami men and women. And this special presentation will take place on Thursday, July 2nd at 3 p.m. inside the Bullion Plaza Gymnasium. The honor quilt ceremony will serve as the kickoff for the Liberty 250 Dinner and Hall of Fame Cobra Valley Independence Day festivities. The Honor Quilt Ceremony is free. It's open to the public, and tickets for the dinner that follows can be purchased for $50 at the Globe Miami Chamber of Commerce. And that dinner on Thursday, July 2nd, will feature Major Travis Kirkland, one of Globe Miami's own, United States Air Force Academy graduate, A-10 Thunderbolt II F-35 Lightning Fighter pilot. And your tickets are available at the chamber for the dinner reception from 4 till 6, with the program to follow at the Bullion Plaza. And this is a presentation of the Gila County Public Safety Memorial Association. If you'd like to have further info, you can phone 928-200-6348. The City of Globe invites you to the Red, White, and Pool event. The Globe Community Center Pool invites you to celebrate America's 250th birthday with a pool party. Party it up with music, food trucks, and pool activities. And that will take place on July 3rd, Friday, July 3rd, from 4 p.m. until 8 p.m., celebrating America's 250th birthday. And, of course, there's the parade that will be happening in the town of Miami starting up at 8 a.m. The Globe Centennial Band playing patriotic music right before the parade. There will be a salsa contest right after the parade. Also, hot dogs and hamburgers for those in attendance over in Miami at Miami Veterans Park. And these events, once again, are sponsored by the Gila County Public Safety Memorial Association, along with the town of Miami. If you'd like to know more, you could go to gcmemorial.org. And the number to call, once again, for further info, 928-200-6348. And then, of course, Freeport Mac Moran is ready to celebrate America's 250th birthday on the 4th of July and then with the annual fireworks show. Join Freeport Mac Moran Miami operations to celebrate Independence Day with fireworks launched from the historic tailings in Claypool right across from Cal Ranch, happening at 9 p.m. And that will be on Saturday, July 4th. To go along with the fireworks, KQSS will be presenting the Concert in the Sky, patriotic music to go along with your 4th of July fireworks, brought to you by Freeport Mac Moran. Happy birthday, America! It's going to be a big celebration. In financial news, the Dow will be opening up at 51,920, S&P is at 7,357, NASDAQ 23,358. Local stocks, Rio Tinto Group, $95.11, Freeport Mac Moran, $62.80, BHP Group, $81.16, Grupo Mexico, $11.51, Capstone Mining, $13.06, copper now at $6.07, gold is at $4,029, silver, $57.39, platinum at $1,586, NYMEX crude at $71.43, and Brent crude, $75.26. Get ready to have some fun at the Miami Memorial Library today, Paleontology Week. And at 10 o'clock this morning, actually 10:30, it's going to be Ms. Kindergarten with story time, talking about the dinosaurs. At 1 p.m., you'll be unearthing a story with 4-H. And then it's the Spill the Tea event at 6 o'clock this evening. Has some tea and a little light refreshments, as well as talk about your favorite books with your neighbors and friends. Spill the Tea at 6 o'clock this evening at the Miami Memorial Library. And over at the Globe Public Library, a lot of stuff going on today. They have the prehistoric preschool at 10 a.m. for children through 5 years of age, parents and guardians. And then Geology Rocks at 1 p.m., a fun exploration of rocks for third graders and older. You will learn about the wonderful world of geology. Table for two, mocktails, one or two. You will learn how to make two drinks and take home several more recipes to try later. That's happening at 3 o'clock this afternoon. And then genealogy, my story at 5 p.m. Learn about genealogy, journaling, family histories, and more. And this program is aimed at teens and adults. A lot of activity at the Globe Public Library. And good morning from the Globe Active Adult Center on your Friday. Bingo at 9 a.m., as well as crafts. And on your lunch menu, crab salad, spinach salad, three bean salad, wheat crackers, and mandarin oranges. Lunch is served at 11:45 a.m., 60 and over, $2.50 per meal, under $65 per meal. 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And at the Miami Senior Center, they are going to be doing their karaoke from 10 until 11:30 this morning. You'll also be playing games over there. And so everybody's welcome at the Alicia Garcia Miami Senior Center, 506 West Live Oak. And they're open Monday through Friday from 6 a.m. until 2 p.m. Their number, 928-473-4190. 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
1: Good morning, Captain.

A red flag warning in effect through Sunday. Globe, Miami, San Carlos, Roosevelt Lake, and the surrounding area. Looking for mostly sunny, some high clouds at times, and haziness. We will see a daytime high near 100, wind gusts of 15 to 20, even up to 35 miles per hour. Partly cloudy overnight, but low around 75. Saturday, sunshine with a high near 97, wind gusts from 15 to 20, even up to 35, 40 miles per hour. Saturday night, clear with a low around 73, windy. Sunshine on Sunday with a high near 95, wind gusts of 15 to 20, even up to 35, 40 miles per hour. Clear overnight on Sunday with a low around 70. As we get into your work week, mostly sunny days, clear nights, continued windy. Our daytime highs in the mid-90s, nighttime lows in the upper 60s. No rain is mentioned in this forecast. Conditions very dry. Fire danger very high. And stage one fire restrictions remain in place throughout the Tonto National Forest as well as all of Gila County. There's no building, maintaining, attending, or using a fire, campfire, or stove fire, including charcoal and briquettes, unless it's outside a structure that is provided by the Forest Service within a designated area. No smoking except within an enclosed vehicle or building, a recreation site. No discharging of a firearm, air rifle, or gas gun. And fireworks are never allowed in any national forest. Some exemptions do apply. Violators can possibly receive a fine of up to $5,000. So know before you go, visit the Tonto National Forest website for further info. And thanks for spending your day with Gila's KISS FM KQSS 101.9.

0: I'll be at the high school gym in person for one show only this Saturday night. The big two-hour show starts at 7:30. Tickets are just $1.50. You get your money's worth the first 15 minutes, and the rest is free. 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

0: morning from Gila's Kiss FM, KQSS 101.9. 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We're down to 76 for a low this morning. We got up to 101 yesterday, and we do have a red flag warning that will be in effect from 11 a.m. this morning until 8 p.m. on Sunday night. Strong, gusty winds out of the southwest, 15 to 25 miles per hour, some gusts of 35 to 40 miles per hour, low relative humidity at about 10%, and the sycamore fire, that probably will be affected. A rapid spread and growth of any new or existing fires, very possible, and fires will have the potential to exhibit extreme fire behavior. And right now, the MK Ranch, Griffin Ranch, and Haystack Ranches are all on the set mode and the ready set model of evacuation from Gila County. And we'll keep you informed as the weekend goes on regarding the red flag warning and any kind of fire potential. We're anticipating a monsoon season, hopefully real soon. Gila County has deployed a self-service sandbag station for residents located across from Community Bridges Rehabilitation Center at 5734 Hope Lane in Globe. Residents are welcome to access the station at any time to fill and take sandbags to help protect your homes and property from flooding. Sand and sandbags will be provided by Gila County. However, everyone must bring their own shovel. Community members who are able and willing are also encouraged to pay it forward by filling a few extra sandbags and leaving them at the station. These donated sandbags will be available for those who may need assistance and cannot fill their own. Sand and bags will be available throughout the monsoon season. Flood relief assistance continues only for a limited time. If you experienced a home damage from the September 2025 flooding, the United Fund of Globe Miami Residential Flood Relief Program, in partnership with the Salvation Army, is still active and expected to remain available through approximately August. If you still need assistance, contact the Salvation Army Globe Service Center. To apply, go to 161 East Cedar Street in Globe, or you can phone them at 928-425-4011. That's 425-4011. Appointments can be made by phone or in person. And summer is here. The pools are open. The Globe Community Center pool is offering some swimming lessons as well as open swimming from 11 until 5, Tuesdays through Saturdays, and from 1 till 5 on Sundays. If you have any questions about the Globe Community Center pool, you can phone 928-449-5402, 928-449-5402. And remember, on July 3rd, they're having a red, white, and pool party. Get ready for that. The Hostetler pool is now open Tuesday through Saturday from 11 a.m. until 6 p.m. They offer swimming lessons Tuesday through Friday from 9 a.m. until 12:30, privately scheduled. Adult swimming on Tuesdays and Thursdays from 5 p.m. until 7 p.m. Passes and pool event rentals are available at Miami Town Hall, and they will be open for the summer break, weather permitting, and the hours will change only to Friday, Saturday, and Sunday once school begins. And if you'd like to get a hold of the Hostetler pool, their number, 928-961-1284, 928-961-1284. And now, we have your sheriff's release. On the Gila County Sheriff's Office call address history for Thursday, June 25th, 12:11 a.m. business checks, East U.S. Highway 60, West Live Oak Street, Miami. 1:52 a.m. area patrol along North Miami Avenue, North Broad Street, and North Escadilla Drive. 3:58 a.m. shots fired, North Hill Street, 4:02 a.m. motorist assist, West Ash Street, 4:59 a.m. welfare check, East Ash Street, 5:29 a.m. area patrol, North Arizona Highway 188 Globe, 5:30 a.m. court transports, East South Street, 6:42 a.m. welfare check, West Frederick Street, Miami, 7:14 a.m. agency assist, East Yuma Street, 7:22 a.m. accident with injury, South Hill Street, 7:36 a.m. welfare check, West Lane Street Globe, 9:02 a.m. agency assist, East Monroe Street, 10:42 a.m. animal problem, East Fairgrounds Road, 10:51 a.m. 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Boating Roosevelt, 11:31 a.m. a brush fire, milepost 257 U.S. 60 Globe. 11:45 a.m. probation checks, and there were a lot of them, on East Hammond Street, East Hardy Street, South Highland Drive, South Wallaman Road, East Montecito Drive, North Sutherland Street, North 4th Street, East Hope Lane, East Stephens Way, Tonto Basin, West Merritt Street, Miami, South Prospect Avenue, Miami, South Pineway Street, Claypool, as well as West Broadway, Claypool, South El Camino, Claypool, East Main Street, East Boyles Avenue Globe, South McKinney Avenue Globe, all with probation checks throughout 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4:03 p.m., suspicious activity, West Eucalyptus Street Globe. 6:06 p.m., civil matter, South Buena Vista. 7:24 p.m., found property, East Ash Street. 7:49 p.m., area patrol along U.S. 60, Live Oak in Miami. 8:44 p.m., wanted person, East Rainbow Lane, Tonto Basin. 8:45 p.m., juvenile problem, West Elmer Lane, Tonto Basin. 9:41 p.m., an alarm, East U.S. Highway 60 Globe. 9:50 p.m., an industrial 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So that is what we know, and now you know. 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
3: Gila County weather.
0: A red flag warning in effect through Sunday. Globe, Miami, San Carlos, Roosevelt Lake, and the surrounding area. Looking for mostly sunny, some high clouds at times, and haziness. We will see a daytime high near 100, wind gusts of 15 to 20, even up to 35 miles per hour. Partly cloudy overnight, but low around 75. Saturday, sunshine with a high near 97, Wind gusts from 15 to 20, even up to 35, 40 miles per hour. Saturday night, clear with a low around 73, windy. Sunshine on Sunday with a high near 95, wind gusts of 15 to 20, even up to 35, 40 miles per hour. Clear overnight on Sunday with a low around 70. As we get into your work week, mostly sunny days, clear nights, continued windy. Our daytime highs in the mid-90s, nighttime lows in the upper 60s. No rain is mentioned in this forecast. Conditions very dry, fire danger very high. And stage one fire restrictions remain in place throughout the Tonto National Forest as well as all of Gila County. There's no building, maintaining, attending, or using a fire, campfire, or stove fire, including charcoal and briquettes, unless it's outside a structure that is provided by the Forest Service within a designated area. No smoking except within an enclosed vehicle or building, a recreation site. No discharging of a firearm, air rifle, or gas gun. And fireworks are never allowed in any national forest. Some exemptions do apply. Violators can possibly receive a fine of up to $5,000. So know before you go, visit the Tonto National Forest website for further info. And thanks for spending your day with Gila's KISS FM KQSS 101.9.

0: Good morning, right around 7 o'clock. I'm Big John Lubinsky with you on Healers Kiss FM KQSS 101.9. And this Total Local News brought to you by Big O Tires. It's Big O, the team you trust on Highway 60 and Globe. Stop by, say hi to Rick Anthony and the crew, and they will get you in on some big savings from Big O. And we got up to a big 101 for the high yesterday. This morning's low, 76. Windy weather expected. We have a red flag warning in effect from 11 o'clock this morning until 8 p.m. on Sunday. And that's for strong gusty winds out of the southwest of 15 to 25 miles per hour. And low relative humidity, as low as 10%. Rapid spread and growth of any new or existing fires, very possible. Fires will have the potential to exhibit extreme fire behavior. The Sycamore Fire, now at 11,000 acres. They're fighting that to the north of Globe, and that is affecting the MK Ranch, Griffin Ranch, Haystack Ranches. Are all in the set mode and the ready, set, go model from Gila County regarding evacuations. There's an elevated potential for new fire starts, and we'll continue to keep you informed as we go through the weekend here at Gila's Kiss FM, KQSS, and KJ Radio, AM 1240. We have a hamburger fry, and that's happening today at 6 p.m., and that will be at the Gila County Historical Museum, 1330 North Broad Street, next to the Chamber of Commerce. It's $10 per person. Come enjoy good food while supporting a great organization, and they hope to see you there. And they include the burger, the salads, all the fixings to go along with that, and you get your dessert and beverage, all for $10. The Burger Fry. It happens on the last Friday of every month throughout the summer through September. Music in the Park. It's happening with Neto and Imagine tomorrow at Miami Veterans Park, 615 West Sullivan Street in Miami. Concessions will open at 5:30. Music starting at 6:30 till 9:30. Enjoy Neto and Imagine tomorrow evening at Miami Veterans Park. And then there's some other concerts that are scheduled. July 11th, Sunset Highway. On July 18th, Coach Entertainment with George Della Torre. August 1st, to be determined. And August 15th, Abel Archer, Sean Bywater, all making an appearance at Miami Veterans Park. But get ready to enjoy Neto and Imagine tomorrow night from 6:30 till 9:30. And tomorrow we have the Globe Miami Farmers Market, and all your favorites will be out there. And this is at Globe Veterans Park, right in front of Globe City Hall. And what's going on with that? On recent Saturdays, they've had Growing Wild out there, the Edible Garden, Hermit Tech, and Carl and Vicky with gorgeous native Arizona trees, Jen's Jellies, a Copper Valley Lavender, a Clover Field Farm with eggs, Gypsy Bell's Emporium, D&L Handcrafted Embroidery, Copper Confections, Mocha Tree Essentials, Angela's Quail Eggs. They're tiny eggs, but big flavor. Little Dab will do you, Decadent Cakes. The market is happening on Saturdays from 8 a.m. until 11 a.m. beneath the shade trees at Veterans Park in front of Globe City Hall. And new vendors are welcome. You can download your application at GlobeMiamiFarmersMarket.com, or you can call or text the market manager, Amanda, from Growing Wild Nursery at 480-765-3013. That's 480-765-3013. Early voting has begun. It started up on June 24th. Early ballots were mailed to voters who have requested one or who are on the active early voting list. That's the AEVL. In-person early voting has also begun, and voters may cast your early ballots in person at designated locations, and that includes the recorder's office at the Gila County Courthouse, 1400 East Ash, as well as 707 South Colcord Road in Payson. And you can do that voting from 8 a.m. until 5 p.m. every day through July 17th. And you have a ballot request deadline. Requests for mailed early ballots must be received at least 11 days prior to the election, as required by state law. And for further info, you can call the Gila County Elections Department at 928-402-8709. That's 928-402-8709. As flood recovery continues, we know many residents still have questions about the recovery process, current projects, and what comes next. The City of GLOW wants to provide clearer, more focused info on the issues that matter most to the city. They're launching a new series that will answer some of the questions that they've received most often and explain what to expect moving forward. Many of the questions that the City of GLOW is hearing most often fall into five areas. Why is the debris pile still at the community center, and is it safe? Why are some flood-damaged properties receiving citations? What assistance is available for residents still recovering from flood damage? What is being done before the monsoon season to reduce the flood risk? What has the city learned from the flood? And how will future recovery efforts be improved? These are important questions, and they deserve clear answers. Over the coming weeks, the City of GLOW will be providing updates focused on each of these topics, including what they know, what they don't know yet, what steps are being taken, and where possible, the factors that influence decisions and timelines. If you have questions or concerns you would like for the city to consider as they prepare these updates, you can contact the City of GLOW Public Information Office. And you can do that by emailing PIO@globeaz.gov. That's PIO@globeaz.gov. And thank you so much for continuing to engage with the city as our community moves forward together through recovery. And once again, that's PIO@globeaz.gov. The Cobra Valley Center for the Arts is offering a free showcase of your art, and that includes sunsets, fireworks, desert heat. No membership required. You'll be able to display or sell your works at the Cobra Valley Center for the Arts throughout the month of July, and the works must be originals or prints of your own human-made photographic, traditional, or digital art. No artificial intelligence. The work must be ready to hang from a hook. Drop them off any day from 11 a.m. until 4 p.m., and you can do that at 101 North Broad Street. The drop-off period is through July 3rd, and the display dates will be throughout the month of July. The Cobra Valley Center for the Arts. If you want to know more, you can phone 928-425-0884 and get ready for the Summer Arts Community Showcase throughout the month of July at the Cobra Valley Center for the Arts.
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2: Gila County Weather.
0: A red flag warning in effect through Sunday. GLOW Miami, San Carlos, Roosevelt Lake, and the surrounding area. Looking for mostly sunny, some high clouds at times, and haziness. We will see a daytime high near 100, wind gust of 15 to 20, even up to 35 miles per hour. Partly cloudy overnight, with a low around 75. Saturday, sunshine with a high near 97. Wind gusts from 15 to 20, even up to 35, 40 miles per hour. Saturday night, clear with a low around 73. Windy. Sunshine on Sunday with a high near 95, wind gusts of 15 to 20, even up to 35, 40 miles per hour. Clear overnight on Sunday with a low around 70. As we get into your work week, mostly sunny days, clear nights, continued windy. Our daytime highs in the mid-90s, nighttime lows in the upper 60s. No rain is mentioned in this forecast. Conditions very dry, fire danger very high. And stage one fire restrictions remain in place throughout the Tonto National Forest as well as all of Gila County. There's no building, maintaining, attending, or using a fire, campfire, or stove fire, including charcoal and briquettes, unless it's outside a structure that is provided by the Forest Service within a designated area. No smoking except within an enclosed vehicle or building, a recreation site. No discharging of a firearm, air rifle, or gas gun. And fireworks are never allowed in any national forest. Some exemptions do apply. Violators can possibly receive a fine of up to $5,000. So know before you go, visit the Tonto National Forest website for further info. And thanks for spending your day with Gila's KISS FM, KQSS 101.9.

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0: 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Big John Levinsky with you on your Friday. And this Total Local News brought to you by Oak Realty. It's Oak Realty, Globe Miami's number one real estate company. Let's see who's awake over there at Oak this morning.
1: Good morning. This is Eric Dufresne with Oak Realty.
0: Well, Eric, it's going to be very windy today. We got up to 101 for the high yesterday. This morning's low, 76. A red flag warning will be in effect from 11 this morning until 8 p.m. on Sunday. That will be for strong, gusty winds out of the southwest, 15 to 25 miles per hour, even up to 40 miles per hour. Low relative humidity, too. We'll have more on the weather here in just minutes. Vital Ant is continuing their blood drives this month. The next one coming up on Monday at the Globe Public Library from 11:30 a.m. until 3 p.m. Vitalant.org is the website. You can search by zip code to make your appointment, which is 85501, or you can call 1-877-258-4825. 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The Globe Unified School District Food Service, they are offering free meals this summer for all children 18 and under. No income requirements, no sign-ups, just great food all summer long. And they have grab-and-go locations across Globe Miami, Claypool, San Carlos, and Peridot. They will be at the Fry's parking lot tomorrow from 9 until 10 a.m. Hot meals served daily at the Globe Public Library at 9 a.m. and 12:15 p.m. And the weekend meal bags will be handed out on Fridays at the Globe Public Library. If you need further info about any of this, you can call the Globe Food Service at 928-961-3080. That's 928-961-3080. And a big thank you going out to the Globe Unified School District for providing this valuable service. And Gila County, they're still taking that survey. 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Gila County won a Safer Streets for All grant through the Federal Department of Transportation's Highway Administration Office of Safety. And this survey will help determine ways that laws, enforcement, and infrastructure can address safety in the county's 2024 through 29 Transportation Improvement Program. Gila County, by the way, has the highest community fatality rate in Arizona. It ranks 22nd in the nation for fatalities. 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And now we have your sheriff's release. On the Gila County Sheriff's Office call address history for Thursday, June 25th, 12:11 a.m. business checks, East U.S. Highway 60, West Live Oak Street, Miami. 1:52 a.m. area patrol along North Miami Avenue, North Broad Street, and North Escadilla Drive. 3:58 a.m. shots fired, North Hill Street, 4:02 a.m. motorist assist, West Ash Street. 4:59 a.m. welfare check, East Ash Street. 5:29 a.m. area patrol, North Arizona Highway 188 Globe. 5:30 a.m., court transports, East South Street. 6:42 a.m., welfare check, West Frederick Street, Miami. 7:14 a.m., agency assist, East Yuma Street. 7:22 a.m., 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South Wallaman Road, East Montecito Drive, North Sutherland Street, North 4th Street, East Hope Lane, East Stephens Way, Tonto Basin, West Merritt Street, Miami, South Prospect Avenue, Miami, South 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So that is what we know, and now you know. 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
3: Gila County weather.
0: A red flag warning in effect through Sunday. Globe Miami, San Carlos, Roosevelt Lake, and the surrounding area. Looking for mostly sunny, some high clouds at times, and haziness. We will see a daytime high near 100, wind gust of 15 to 20, even up to 35 miles per hour. Partly cloudy overnight, with a low around 75. Saturday, sunshine with a high near 97, wind gust from 15 to 20, even up to 35, 40 miles per hour. Saturday night, clear with a low around 73, windy. Sunshine on Sunday with a high near 95, wind gust of 15 to 20, even up to 35, 40 miles per hour. Clear overnight on Sunday with a low around 70. As we get into your work week, mostly sunny days, clear nights, continued windy. Our daytime highs in the mid-90s, nighttime lows in the upper 60s. No rain is mentioned in this forecast. Conditions very dry, fire danger very high. And stage one fire restrictions remain in place throughout the Tonto National Forest as well as all of Gila County. There's no building, maintaining, attending, or using a fire, campfire, or stove fire, including charcoal and briquettes, unless it's outside a structure that is provided by the Forest Service within a designated area. No smoking, except within an enclosed vehicle or building, a recreation site. No discharging of a firearm, air rifle, or gas gun. And fireworks are never allowed in any national forest. Some exemptions do apply. Violators can possibly receive a fine of up to $5,000. So know before you go, visit the Tonto National Forest website for further info. And thanks for spending your day with Gila's KISS FM, KQSS 101.9.

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0: Good morning. Right around 8 o'clock, I'm Big John Levinsky with you on Healers KISS FM KQSS 101.9. And this Total Local News brought to you by Just In Time Heating and Cooling. The hot weather is here. It's time to get your air conditioner checked out. And Just In Time is ready to help you out. Phone 928-812-5616 to lock in your appointment. That's 928-812-5616. Just In Time will keep you cool all summer long. 928-812-5616. And we did get up to 101 for the high yesterday, and this morning's low, 76. We are looking at a red flag warning in effect from 11 o'clock this morning until Sunday at 8 o'clock. Strong gusty winds out of the southwest, 15 to 25 miles per hour. Some gusts up to 40 miles per hour. Very possible. There will be very low humidity, as low as 10%. Rapid spread and growth of any new or existing fires, very possible. And that includes the Sycamore Fire, which is now at 11,000 acres. And we'll keep you posted on any kind of fire activity that may occur over the weekend. And we want to let you know the Tonto National Monument is offering free admission on July 3rd, 4th, and 5th to celebrate Independence Day weekend. Fee waived days are for U.S. citizens and residents. Non-residents pay the regular $10 daily entrance fee. And you can phone the Tonto National Forest at 928-467-2241. For the summer, the Tonto National Monument has the park and visitor center open from 8 till 4, but the lower cliff dwelling trail closes at 12 noon due to the summer heat. Visitors planning to hike up to the dwelling must have their boots on the trail before noon, and the visitor center and park remain open until 4 p.m. Mark your calendar for these entrance fee-free days. August 25th, that's the 110th birthday of the National Park Service. September 17th, which is Constitution Day. October 27th, Theodore Roosevelt's birthday. And November 11th, Veterans Day. The Tonto National Monument on Highway 188 north of Roosevelt. And their number once again, 928-467-2241. Gila County Public Works announces that Saturday dollar dump days at the Russell Gulch landfill and will be temporarily suspended due to ongoing construction activities. Construction is currently underway on a new landfill cell, an important improvement that will help meet the county's future solid waste disposal needs. Dollar Dump Day is expected to return in November once construction is completed. Updates regarding the reopening of the Saturday Dollar Dump Days will be provided as construction progresses. And if you'd like to know more, you can call Gila County Public Works at 928-402-8899. 928-402-8899. Are you looking for an addition to your family? Gila County Animal Care and Control Shelter in Globe has several wonderful dogs waiting for their forever homes. Each one has a unique personality and plenty of love to give. If you're ready to open your heart and your home, stop by the Gila County Animal Care and Control. You can call them at 928-425-5882 to learn more about these wonderful dogs that are ready for adoption. The Summer Youth Theater Program is presenting Oliver Jr. Consider yourself part of the family based on the novel. The show follows a trusting young orphan named Oliver Twist who dreams of finding where he truly belongs. Showtime at High Desert Middle School in early July, Thursday, July 2nd, Friday, July 3rd at 7 p.m., Friday, July 10th at 7 p.m., and on Saturday, July 11th at 2 p.m. and 7 p.m. Tickets are available at monsoonyouth.org, and they'll also be available at the door. So get ready to enjoy Oliver Jr. at High Desert Middle School in early July. And the big day is coming, America's 250th anniversary. There will be 17 military veterans from the Globe Miami area being honored with custom handmade patriotic quilts made by Globe Miami men and women. And this special presentation will take place on Thursday, July 2nd at 3 p.m. inside the Bullion Plaza Gymnasium. The honor quilt ceremony will serve as the kickoff for the Liberty 250 Dinner and Hall of Fame Cobra Valley Independence Day festivities. The honor quilt ceremony is free. It's open to the public, and tickets for the dinner that follows can be purchased for $50 at the Globe Miami Chamber of Commerce. And that dinner on Thursday, July 2nd, will feature Major Travis Kirkland, one of Globe Miami's own United States Air Force Academy graduate, A-10 Thunderbolt II F-35 Lightning Fighter pilot. And your tickets are available at the chamber for the dinner reception from 4 till 6, with the program to follow at the Bullion Plaza. And this is a presentation of the Gila County Public Safety Memorial Association. If you'd like to have further info, you can phone 928-200-6348. The City of Globe invites you to the Red, White, and Pool event. The Globe Community Center Pool invites you to celebrate America's 250th birthday with a pool party. Party it up with music, food trucks, and pool activities. And that will take place on July 3rd, Friday, July 3rd, from 4 p.m. until 8 p.m., celebrating America's 250th birthday. And, of course, there's the parade that will be happening in the town of Miami starting up at 8 a.m. The Globe Centennial Band playing patriotic music right before the parade. There will be a salsa contest right after the parade. Also, hot dogs and hamburgers for those in attendance over in Miami at Miami Veterans Park. And these events, once again, are sponsored by the Gila County Public Safety Memorial Association, along with the Town of Miami. If you'd like to know more, you could go to gcmemorial.org. And the number to call, once again, for further info, 928-200-6348. And then, of course, Freeport Mac Moran is ready to celebrate America's 250th birthday on the 4th of July with the annual fireworks show. Join Freeport Mac Moran Miami operations to celebrate Independence Day with fireworks launched from the historic tailings in Claypool right across from Cal Ranch, happening at 9 p.m. And that will be on Saturday, July 4th. To go along with the fireworks, KQSS will be presenting the Concert in the Sky, patriotic music to go along with your 4th of July fireworks, brought to you by Freeport Mac Moran. Happy birthday, America! It's going to be a big celebration.
1: Welcome to June. The National Weather Service predicts higher than average temperatures, though even at average, don't expect to see any daytime highs below the 90s until about October. But we Arizonans are used to that, right? Largely because we understand the need for great air conditioning. 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
2: Gila County Weather.
0: A red flag warning in effect through Sunday. Globe, Miami, San Carlos, Roosevelt Lake, and the surrounding area. Looking for mostly sunny, some high clouds at times, and haziness. We will see a daytime high near 100, wind gusts of 15 to 20, even up to 35 miles per hour. Partly cloudy overnight, with a low around 75. Saturday, sunshine with a high near 97, wind gusts from 15 to 20, even up to 35, 40 miles per hour. Saturday night, clear with a low around 73, windy. Sunshine on Sunday with a high near 95, wind gusts of 15 to 20, even up to 35, 40 miles per hour. Clear overnight on Sunday with a low around 70. As we get into your work week, mostly sunny days, clear nights, continued windy. Our daytime highs in the mid-90s, nighttime lows in the upper 60s. No rain is mentioned in this forecast. Conditions very dry, fire danger very high. And stage one fire restrictions remain in place throughout the Tonto National Forest as well as all of Gila County. There's no building, maintaining, attending, or using a fire, campfire, or stove fire, including charcoal and briquettes, unless it's outside a structure that is provided by the Forest Service within a designated area. No smoking, except within an enclosed vehicle or building, a recreation site. No discharging of a firearm, air rifle, or gas gun. And fireworks are never allowed in any national forest. Some exemptions do apply. Violators can possibly receive a fine of up to $5,000. So know before you go, visit the Tonto National Forest website for further info. And thanks for spending your day with Gila's KISS FM KQSS 101.9.

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0: 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We're down to 76 for a low this morning. We got up to 101 yesterday, and we do have a red flag warning that will be in effect from 11 a.m. this morning until 8 p.m. on Sunday night. Strong, gusty winds out of the southwest, 15 to 25 miles per hour. Some gusts of 35 to 40 miles per hour. Low relative humidity at about 10%. And that sycamore fire, that probably will be affected. A rapid spread and growth of any new or existing fires, very possible. And fires will have the potential to exhibit extreme fire behavior. And right now, the MK Ranch, Griffin Ranch, and Haystack Ranches are all on the set mode and the ready set model of evacuation from Gila County. And we'll keep you informed as the weekend goes on regarding the red flag warning and any kind of fire potential. We're anticipating a monsoon season, hopefully real soon. Gila County has deployed a self-service sandbag station for residents located across from Community Bridges Rehabilitation Center at 5734 Hope Lane in Globe. Residents are welcome to access the station at any time to fill and take sandbags to help protect your homes and property from flooding. Sand and sandbags will be provided by Gila County. However, everyone must bring their own shovel. Community members who are able and willing are also encouraged to pay it forward by filling a few extra sandbags and leaving them at the station. These donated sandbags will be available for those who may need assistance and cannot fill their own. Sand and bags will be available throughout the monsoon season. Flood relief assistance continues only for a limited time. If you experienced a home damage from the September 2025 flooding, the United Fund of Globe Miami Residential Flood Relief Program, in partnership with the Salvation Army, is still active and expected to remain available through approximately August. If you still need assistance, contact the Salvation Army Globe Service Center. 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That's 425-4011. Appointments can be made by phone or in person. And summer is here. The pools are open. The Globe Community Center pool is offering some swimming lessons as well as open swimming from 11 until 5, Tuesdays through Saturdays, and from 1 till 5 on Sundays. If you have any questions about the Globe Community Center pool, you can phone 928-449-5402, 928-449-5402. And remember, on July 3rd, they're having a red, white, and pool party. Get ready for that. The Hostetler pool is now open Tuesday through Saturday from 11 a.m. until 6 p.m. They offer swimming lessons Tuesday through Friday from 9 a.m. until 12:30, privately scheduled. Adult swimming on Tuesdays and Thursdays from 5 p.m. until 7 p.m. Passes and pool event rentals are available at Miami Town Hall, and they will be open for the summer break, weather permitting, and the hours will change only to Friday, Saturday, and Sunday once school begins. And if you'd like to get a hold of the Hostetler pool, their number, 928-961-1284, 928-961-1284. And now, we have your sheriff's release. On the Gila County Sheriff's Office call address history for Thursday, June 25th, 1211 a.m. business checks, East U.S. Highway 60, West Live Oak Street, Miami. 152 AM Area Patrol along North Miami Avenue, North Broad Street, and North Escadilla Drive. 358 AM Shots Fired, North Hill Street, 402 AM Motorist Assist, West Ash Street, 459 AM Welfare Check, East Ash Street, 529 AM Area Patrol, North Arizona Highway 188 Globe, 5:30 a.m. Court Transports, East South Street, 6:42 a.m. Welfare Check, West Frederick Street, Miami, 7:14 a.m. Agency Assist, East Yuma Street, 7:22 a.m. Accident with Injury, South Hill Street, 7:36 a.m. Welfare Check, West Lane Street Globe, 9:02 a.m. Agency Assist, East Monroe Street, 10:42 a.m. Animal Problem, East Fairgrounds Road, 10:51 a.m. Threatening, West 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Montecito Drive, North Sutherland Street, North 4th Street, East Hope Lane, East Stephens Way, Tonto Basin, West Merritt Street, Miami, South Prospect Avenue, Miami, South Pineway Street, Claypool, as 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East Rainbow Lane, Tonto Basin. 8:45 p.m., juvenile problem, West Elmer Lane, Tonto Basin. 9:41 p.m., an alarm, East U.S. Highway 60 Globe. 9:50 p.m., an industrial accident, East Rainbow Lane, Tonto 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So that is what we know, and now you know. 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
3: Gila County weather.
0: A red flag warning in effect through Sunday. Globe, Miami, San Carlos, Roosevelt Lake, and the surrounding area. Looking for mostly sunny, some high clouds at times, and haziness. We will see a daytime high near 100, wind gust of 15 to 20, even up to 35 miles per hour. Partly cloudy overnight, with a low around 75. Saturday, sunshine with a high near 97. Wind gusts from 15 to 20, even up to 35, 40 miles per hour. Saturday night, clear with a low around 73, windy. Sunshine on Sunday with a high near 95. Wind gusts of 15 to 20, even up to 35, 40 miles per hour. Clear overnight on Sunday with a low around 70. As we get into your work week, mostly sunny days, clear nights, continued windy. Our daytime highs in the mid-90s, nighttime lows in the upper 60s. No rain is mentioned in this forecast. Conditions very dry, fire danger very high. And stage one fire restrictions remain in place throughout the Tonto National Forest as well as all of Gila County. There's no building, maintaining, attending, or using a fire, campfire, or stove fire, including charcoal and briquettes, unless it's outside a structure that is provided by the Forest Service within a designated area. No smoking except within an enclosed vehicle or building, a recreation site. No discharging of a firearm, air rifle, or gas gun. And fireworks are never allowed in any national forest. Some exemptions do apply. Violators can possibly receive a fine of up to $5,000. So know before you go, visit the Tonto National Forest website for further info. And thanks for spending your day with Gila's KISS FM KQSS 101.9.

Good morning. Right around 9 o'clock, I'm Big John Lubinsky with you on Healers Kiss FM, KQSS 101.9. It is Friday. This is June 26th, 2026. We did get up to 101 for the high yesterday, and this morning's low, 76. We're looking at very windy weather today. We have a red flag warning in effect from 11 o'clock this morning until 8 p.m. on Sunday. This will affect southern Gila County as well as the Tonto National Forest. Southwest winds of 15 to 25, even up to 40 miles per hour. Very possible. Hold on to your hat. We'll have more on the weather here in just minutes. It's Coffee for a Veteran happening right now at the American Legion, 645 South Broad Street in Globe. All veterans are welcome to come have coffee and donuts, share a story, or regroup with other veterans in the Globe, Miami, San Carlos area. This is held the fourth Friday of every month, and they're visiting this morning from 9 a.m. until 11 a.m., so that's happening right now until 11 a.m. at the American Legion. All veterans are welcome. And over at the Miami Memorial Library, we have Ms. Kindergard with the story time, and that's at 10:30 this morning. And then at 3 p.m., it's Unearth a Story with 4-H. And at 6 o'clock this evening, it's an event that you really enjoy. That's Spill the Tea. You'll be able to taste a variety of different teas and a little bit of refreshments to go along with that, as well as your reading adventure. Share what you're reading lately with your friends and neighbors at the Miami Memorial Library. And over at the Globe Public Library, prehistoric preschool, as a matter of fact, and that's at 10 o'clock this morning for children through 5 years of age, for children and their parents and guardians. And Geology Rocks at 1 o'clock, a fun exploration of rocks for third graders and older. You will learn about the wonderful world of geology. And then at 3 p.m., it's Table for Two, mocktails, or for one or two. You will learn how to make two drinks and take home several more recipes to try later on. And then genealogy will be the focus at 5 o'clock. Explore your own history, journaling, family histories, and more. This program is aimed at teens and adults, all happening at the Globe Public Library today. And good morning from the Globe Active Adult Center. Bingo day today, as well as crafts. And on your lunch menu, crab salad, spinach salad, three bean salad, wheat crackers, and mandarin oranges. Lunch is served at 11:45 a.m. 60 and over, $2.50 per meal, under $65 per meal. 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And you can phone them at 928-425-9030. And at the Miami Senior Center, it is karaoke this morning, 10 until 11:30 a.m. Enjoy that. And they hope to see you soon at the Alicia Garcia Miami Senior Center, 506 West Live Oak in Miami. And they're open Monday through Friday from 6 a.m. until 2 p.m. Phone number, 928-473-4190. And on this June 26th, what do we have going on? Well, we have some birthdays to talk about. We have singers and musicians celebrating birthdays today. Singer Billy Davis Jr. of the Fifth Dimension is 88 years old today. And we have singer Georgie Fame turning 83. And we have Mick Jones of The Clash turning 71 years old today. Chris Isaak turns the big 70. So we leave you with Billy Davis Jr. and a song he did with his wife, Marilyn McCoo, as well as Georgie Fame and The Clash and Chris Isaak as we get you back to the Monster Hits on Gila's Kiss FM, KQSS 101.9.

A red flag warning in effect through Sunday. Globe, Miami, San Carlos, Roosevelt Lake, and the surrounding area. Looking for mostly sunny, some high clouds at times, and haziness. We will see a daytime high near 100, wind gusts of 15 to 20, even up to 35 miles per hour. Partly cloudy overnight, but low around 75. Saturday, sunshine with a high near 97. Wind gusts from 15 to 20, even up to 35, 40 miles per hour. Saturday night, clear with a low around 73, windy. Sunshine on Sunday with a high near 95. Wind gusts of 15 to 20, even up to 35, 40 miles per hour. Clear overnight on Sunday with a low around 70. As we get into your work week, mostly sunny days, clear nights, continued windy. Our daytime highs in the mid-90s, nighttime lows in the upper 60s. No rain is mentioned in this forecast. Conditions very dry. Fire danger very high. And stage one fire restrictions remain in place throughout the Tonto National Forest as well as all of Gila County. There's no building, maintaining, attending, or using a fire, campfire, or stove fire, including charcoal and briquettes, unless it's outside a structure that is provided by the Forest Service within a designated area. No smoking except within an enclosed vehicle or building, a recreation site. No discharging of a firearm, air rifle, or gas gun. And fireworks are never allowed in any national forest. Some exemptions do apply. Violators can possibly receive a fine of up to $5,000. So know before you go, visit the Tonto National Forest website for further info. And thanks for spending your day with Gila's KISS FM, KQSS 101.9.

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1: Gila County Weather.
2: A red flag warning in effect through Sunday. Globe, Miami, San Carlos, Roosevelt Lake, and the surrounding area. Looking for mostly sunny, some high clouds at times, and haziness. We will see a daytime high near 100, wind gusts of 15 to 20, even up to 35 miles per hour. Partly cloudy overnight, but low around 75. Saturday, sunshine with a high near 97, wind gusts from 15 to 20, even up to 35, 40 miles per hour. Saturday night, clear with a low around 73, windy. Sunshine on Sunday with a high near 95, wind gusts of 15 to 20, even up to 35, 40 miles per hour. Clear overnight on Sunday with a low around 70. As we get into your work week, mostly sunny days, clear nights, continued windy. Our daytime highs in the mid-90s, nighttime lows in the upper 60s. No rain is mentioned in this forecast. Conditions very dry. Fire danger very high. And stage one fire restrictions remain in place throughout the Tonto National Forest as well as all of Gila County. There's no building, maintaining, attending, or using a fire, campfire, or stove fire, including charcoal and briquettes, unless it's outside a structure that is provided by the Forest Service within a designated area. No smoking except within an enclosed vehicle or building, a recreation site. No discharging of a firearm, air rifle, or gas gun. And fireworks are never allowed in any national forest. Some exemptions do apply. Violators can possibly receive a fine of up to $5,000. So know before you go, visit the Tonto National Forest website for further info. And thanks for spending your day with Gila's KISS FM, KQSS 101.9.
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Our Ladies Parish Hall on West Sullivan Street in Miami has bingo the first and third Tuesday of every month at 6 p.m. Doors open at 5, and there's a no-host snack bar to satisfy your hunger. 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

0: Welcome to June. The National Weather Service predicts higher than average temperatures, though even at average, don't expect to see any daytime highs below the 90s until about October. But we Arizonans are used to that, right? Largely because we understand the need for great air conditioning. 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
1: Gila County Weather.
2: A red flag warning in effect through Sunday. Globe, Miami, San Carlos, Roosevelt Lake, and the surrounding area. Looking for mostly sunny, some high clouds at times, and haziness. We will see a daytime high near 100, wind gusts of 15 to 20, even up to 35 miles per hour. Partly cloudy overnight, but low around 75. Saturday, sunshine with a high near 97, wind gusts from 15 to 20, even up to 35, 40 miles per hour. Saturday night, clear with a low around 73, windy. Sunshine on Sunday with a high near 95, wind gusts of 15 to 20, even up to 35, 40 miles per hour. Clear overnight on Sunday with a low around 70. As we get into your work week, mostly sunny days, clear nights, continued windy. Our daytime highs in the mid-90s, nighttime lows in the upper 60s. No rain is mentioned in this forecast. Conditions very dry. Fire danger very high. And stage one fire restrictions remain in place throughout the Tonto National Forest as well as all of Gila County. There's no building, maintaining, attending, or using a fire, campfire, or stove fire, including charcoal and briquettes, unless it's outside a structure that is provided by the Forest Service within a designated area. No smoking except within an enclosed vehicle or building, a recreation site. No discharging of a firearm, air rifle, or gas gun. And fireworks are never allowed in any national forest. Some exemptions do apply. Violators can possibly receive a fine of up to $5,000. So know before you go, visit the Tonto National Forest website for further info. And thanks for spending your day with Gila's KISS FM KQSS 101.9. 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

0: Breaker 19, this here's a rubber duck. You got a copy on me, Big Ben? Come on. Yeah, 10-4, Big Ben, for sure, for sure. By golly, it's clean clear to Flagtown. Come on. Yeah, it's a big 10-4 there, Big Ben. Yeah, we definitely got the front door, good buddy. Mercy sakes alive, looks like we got us a convoy.
1: It was the dark of the moon on the 6th of June in a Kenworth pulling logs. Cab over Pete with a reefer on and a Jimmy hauling hogs. We is heading for Bear on I-10 about a mile out of Shaky Town. I says, Pigpen, this here's a rubber duck and I'm about to put the hammer down.

0: truck, and you want to back off them hogs? 10-4, about 5 miles or so. 10, Roger, them hogs is getting intense up here.
1: By the time we got into Tulsa Town, we had 85 trucks in all. But they's a roadblock up on the Cloverleaf, and them bears is wall to wall. Yeah, them Smokies as thick as bugs on a bumper. They even had a bear in the air. I says, calling all trucks, this here's the duck. We about to go a-hunting.

0: Pigpen. Negatory, Pigpen. You're still too close. Yeah, them hulk is starting to close up my sinuses. Mercy sakes, you better back off another 10.
1: Well, we rolled up Interstate 44 like a rocket sled on rails. We tore up all of our swindle sheets and left them setting on the scales. By the time we hit that shy town, them bears was getting smart. They'd brought up some reinforcements from the Illinois National Guard. There's armored cars and tanks and jeeps and rigs of every size. Yeah, them chicken coops was full of bears and choppers filled the skies. Well, we shot the line, we went for broke with 1,000 screaming trucks and 11 long-haired friends of Jesus in a chartreuse microbus.
0: Hey, rubber duck to Sodbuster. Come on there, yeah. 10-4, Sodbuster. Listen, you want to put that microbus in behind that suicide jockey? Yeah, he's hauling dynamite, and he needs all the help he can get.
1: Well, we laid a strip for the Jersey Shore and prepared to cross the line. I could see the bridge was lined with bears, but it didn't have a doggone dime. I says, Pigpen, this here's a rubber duck. We just ain't going to pay no toll. So we crashed the gate doing 98. I says, let them truckers.

0: Omaha. Well, they ought to know what to do with them hogs out there for sure. Well, mercy sakes, good buddy. We're going to back on out here, so keep the bugs off your glass.
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2: Gila County Weather.
3: A red flag warning in effect through Sunday. Globe, Miami, San Carlos, Roosevelt Lake, and the surrounding area. Looking for mostly sunny, some high clouds at times, and haziness. We will see a daytime high near 100, wind gusts of 15 to 20, even up to 35 miles per hour. Partly cloudy overnight, but low around 75. Saturday, sunshine with a high near 97, wind gusts from 15 to 20, even up to 35, 40 miles per hour. Saturday night, clear with a low around 73, windy. Sunshine on Sunday with a high near 95, wind gusts of 15 to 20, even up to 35, 40 miles per hour. Clear overnight on Sunday with a low around 70. As we get into your work week, mostly sunny days, clear nights, continued windy. Our daytime highs in the mid-90s, nighttime lows in the upper 60s. No rain is mentioned in this forecast. Conditions very dry, fire danger very high. And stage one fire restrictions remain in place throughout the Tonto National Forest as well as all of Gila County. There's no building, maintaining, attending, or using a fire, campfire, or stove fire, including charcoal and briquettes, unless it's outside a structure that is provided by the Forest Service within a designated area. No smoking except within an enclosed vehicle or building, a recreation site. No discharging of a firearm, air rifle, or gas gun. And fireworks are never allowed in any national forest. Some exemptions do apply. Violators can possibly receive a fine of up to $5,000. So know before you go, visit the Tonto National Forest website for further info. And thanks for spending your day with Gila's KISS FM KQSS 101.9.
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A red flag warning in effect through Sunday. Globe, Miami, San Carlos, Roosevelt Lake, and the surrounding area. Looking for mostly sunny, some high clouds at times, and haziness. We will see a daytime high near 100, wind gusts of 15 to 20, even up to 35 miles per hour. Partly cloudy overnight, but low around 75. Saturday, sunshine with a high near 97. Wind gusts from 15 to 20, even up to 35, 40 miles per hour. Saturday night, clear with a low around 73, windy. Sunshine on Sunday with a high near 95. Wind gusts of 15 to 20, even up to 35, 40 miles per hour. Clear overnight on Sunday with a low around 70. As we get into your work week, mostly sunny days, clear nights, continued windy. Our daytime highs in the mid-90s, nighttime lows in the upper 60s. No rain is mentioned in this forecast. Conditions very dry. Fire danger very high. And stage one fire restrictions remain in place throughout the Tonto National Forest as well as all of Gila County. There's no building, maintaining, attending, or using a fire, campfire, or stove fire, including charcoal and briquettes, unless it's outside a structure that is provided by the Forest Service within a designated area. No smoking except within an enclosed vehicle or building, a recreation site. No discharging of a firearm, air rifle, or gas gun. And fireworks are never allowed in any national forest. Some exemptions do apply. Violators can possibly receive a fine of up to $5,000. So know before you go, visit the Tonto National Forest website for further info. And thanks for spending your day with Gila's KISS FM KQSS 101.9. 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

A red flag warning in effect through Sunday. Globe, Miami, San Carlos, Roosevelt Lake, and the surrounding area. Looking for mostly sunny, some high clouds at times, and haziness. We will see a daytime high near 100, wind gust of 15 to 20, even up to 35 miles per hour. Partly cloudy overnight, but low around 75. Saturday, sunshine with a high near 97, wind gust from 15 to 20, even up to 35, 40 miles per hour. Saturday night, clear with a low around 73, windy. Sunshine on Sunday with a high near 95, wind gust of 15 to 20, even up to 35, 40 miles per hour. Clear overnight on Sunday with a low around 70. As we get into your work week, mostly sunny days, clear nights, continued windy. Our daytime highs in the mid-90s, nighttime lows in the upper 60s. No rain is mentioned in this forecast. Conditions very dry. Fire danger very high. And stage one fire restrictions remain in place throughout the Tonto National Forest as well as all of Gila County. There's no building, maintaining, attending, or using a fire, campfire, or stove fire, including charcoal and briquettes, unless it's outside a structure that is provided by the Forest Service within a designated area. No smoking except within an enclosed vehicle or building, a recreation site. No discharging of a firearm, air rifle, or gas gun. And fireworks are never allowed in any national forest. Some exemptions do apply. Violators can possibly receive a fine of up to $5,000. So know before you go, visit the Tonto National Forest website for further info. And thanks for spending your day with Gila's KISS FM KQSS 101.9. 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

0: 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Big John Levinsky here on your Friday. And this Total Local News brought to you by Big O Tires. It's Big O, the team you trust on Highway 60 and Globe. Stop by, say hi to Rick Anthony and the crew, and they will get you in on some big savings from Big O. And we're up to a big 99 for the high today. Been very windy. We have been seeing wind gusts up to 20, 25 miles per hour here locally. We do have a red flag warning in effect from now through Sunday night at 8 o'clock. And this is for all of southern Gila County, along with the Tonto National Forest. Low relative humidity, as low as 10%. And we do have those southwest winds of 15 to 25, even some gusts up to 40 miles per hour can happen at any time. Rapid spread and growth of any new or existing fires, very possible. And right now, the Sycamore Fire is at 11,000 plus acres, and we have MK Ranch, Griffin Ranch, and Haystack Ranch all in the set mode, according to Gila County, as far as evacuations are concerned, or expected evacuations. Nonetheless, stay tuned. We'll keep you informed throughout the weekend. We have a hamburger fry, and that's happening today at 6 p.m., and that will be at the Gila County Historical Museum, 1330 North Broad Street, next to the Chamber of Commerce. It's $10 per person. Come enjoy good food while supporting a great organization. They hope to see you there, and they include the burger, the salads, all the fixings to go along with that, and you get your dessert and beverage, all for $10. The Burger Fry. It happens on the last Friday of every month throughout the summer through September. Music in the Park. It's happening with Neto and Imagine tomorrow at Miami Veterans Park, 615 West Sullivan Street in Miami. Concessions will open at 5:30. Music starting at 6:30 till 9:30. Enjoy Neto and Imagine tomorrow evening at Miami Veterans Park. And then there's some other concerts that are scheduled. July 11th, Sunset Highway. On July 18th, Coach Entertainment with George Della Torre. August 1st, to be determined, and August 15th, Abel Archer, Sean Bywater, all making an appearance at Miami Veterans Park. But get ready to enjoy Neto and Imagine tomorrow night from 6:30 till 9:30. And tomorrow we have the Globe Miami Farmers Market, and all your favorites will be out there. And this is at Globe Veterans Park, right in front of Globe City Hall. And what's going on with that? On recent Saturdays, they've had Growing Wild out there, the Edible Garden, Hermit Tech, and Carl and Vicky with gorgeous native Arizona trees, Jen's Jellies, a Copper Valley Lavender, a Clover Field Farm with eggs, Gypsy Bell's Emporium, D&L Handcrafted Embroidery, Copper Confections, Mocha Tree Essentials, Angela's Quail Eggs. They're tiny eggs, but big flavor. A little dab will do you, decadent cakes. The market is happening on Saturdays from 8 a.m. until 11 a.m. beneath the shade trees at Veterans Park in front of Globe City Hall. And new vendors are welcome. You can download your application at GlobeMiamiFarmersMarket.com, or you can call or text the market manager, Amanda, from Growing Wild Nursery at 480-765-3013. That's 480-765-3013. Early voting has begun. It started up on June 24th. Early ballots were mailed to voters who have requested one or who are on the active early voting list. That's the AEVL. In-person early voting has also begun, and voters may cast your early ballots in person at designated locations, and that includes the recorder's office at the Gila County Courthouse 1400 East Ash, as well as 707 South Colcord Road in Payson. And you can do that voting from 8 a.m. until 5 p.m. every day through July 17th. And you have a ballot request deadline. Requests for mailed early ballots must be received at least 11 days prior to the election, as required by state law. And for further info, you can call the Gila County Elections Department at 928-402-8709. That's 928-402-8709. As flood recovery continues, we know many residents still have questions about the recovery process, current projects, and what comes next. The City of GLOW wants to provide clearer, more focused info on the issues that matter most to the city. They're launching a new series that will answer some of the questions that they've received most often and explain what to expect moving forward. Many of the questions that the City of GLOW is hearing most often fall into five areas. Why is the debris pile still at the community center, and is it safe? Why are some flood-damaged properties receiving citations? What assistance is available for residents still recovering from flood damage? What is being done before the monsoon season to reduce the flood risk? What has the city learned from the flood? And how will future recovery efforts be improved? These are important questions, and they deserve clear answers. Over the coming weeks, the City of GLOW will be providing updates focused on each of these topics, including what they know, what they don't know yet, what steps are being taken, and where possible, the factors that influence decisions and timelines. If you have questions or concerns you would like for the city to consider as they prepare these updates, you can contact the City of GLOW Public Information Office. And you can do that by emailing PIO@globeaz.gov. That's PIO@globeaz.gov. And thank you so much for continuing to engage with the city as our community moves forward together through recovery. And once again, that's PIO@globeaz.gov. The Cobra Valley Center for the Arts is offering a free showcase of your art, and that includes sunsets, fireworks, desert heat. No membership required. You'll be able to display or sell your works at the Cobra Valley Center for the Arts throughout the month of July, and the works must be originals or prints of your own human-made photographic, traditional, or digital art. No artificial intelligence. The work must be ready to hang from a hook. Drop them off any day from 11 a.m. until 4 p.m., and you can do that at 101 North Broad Street. The drop-off period is through July 3rd, and the display dates will be throughout the month of July. The Cobra Valley Center for the Arts. If you want to know more, you can phone 928-425-0884 and get ready for the Summer Arts Community Showcase throughout the month of July at the Cobra Valley Center for the Arts.
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2: Gila County Weather.
0: A red flag warning in effect through Sunday. GLOW Miami, San Carlos, Roosevelt Lake, and the surrounding area. Partly cloudy overnight. Wind gusts of 15 to 20, even up to 35 miles per hour. With a low around 75. Saturday, sunshine with a high near 97. Wind gusts from 15 to 20, even up to 35, 40 miles per hour. Saturday night, clear with a low around 73, windy. Sunshine on Sunday with a high near 95, wind gusts of 15 to 20, even up to 35, 40 miles per hour. clear overnight on Sunday with low around 70. As we get into your work week, mostly sunny days, clear nights, continued windy. Our daytime highs in the mid-90s, nighttime lows in the upper 60s. No rain is mentioned in this forecast. Conditions very dry, fire danger very high. And stage one fire restrictions remain in place throughout the Tonto National Forest as well as all of Gila County. There's no building, maintaining, attending, or using a fire, campfire, or stove fire, including charcoal and briquettes, unless it's outside a structure that is provided by the Forest Service within a designated area. No smoking except within an enclosed vehicle or building, a recreation site. No discharging of a firearm, air rifle, or gas gun. And fireworks are never allowed in any national forest. Some exemptions do apply. Violators can possibly receive a fine of up to $5,000. So know before you go, visit the Tonto National Forest website for further info. And thanks for spending your day with Gila's Kiss FM KQSS 101.9.
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0: Good afternoon, right around 4 o'clock. I'm Big John Leminski with you on Hewlett's KISS FM, KQSS 101.9. 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Prevent a summer disaster. Get your air conditioning checked out. Now that the hot weather is here, Just-in-Time is here. And you can make your appointment by calling 928-812-5616 to lock in your appointment. 928-812-5616. It's Just in Time, keeping you cool all summer long. 928-812-5616. Up to 99 for the high today. Very windy weather. We do have a red flag warning in effect throughout the weekend. Wind gusts of 15 to 25, even up to 40 miles per hour at times. Depends on where you are within southern Gila County and the Tonto National Forest. And we'll tell you more about the weather here in just minutes. We're anticipating a monsoon season, hopefully real soon. Gila County has deployed a self-service sandbag station for residents located across from Community Bridges Rehabilitation Center at 5734 Hope Lane in Globe. Residents are welcome to access the station at any time to fill and take sandbags to help protect your homes and property from flooding. Sand and sandbags will be provided by Gila County. However, everyone must bring their own shovel. Community members who are able and willing are also encouraged to pay it forward by filling a few extra sandbags and leaving them at the station. These donated sandbags will be available for those who may need assistance and cannot fill their own. Sand and bags will be available throughout the monsoon season. Flood relief assistance continues only for a limited time. 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And summer is here. The pools are open. The Globe Community Center pool is offering some swimming lessons as well as open swimming from 11 until 5, Tuesdays through Saturdays, and from 1 till 5 on Sundays. If you have any questions about the Globe Community Center pool, you can phone 928-449-5402, 928-449-5402. And remember, on July 3rd, they're having a red, white, and pool party. Get ready for that. The Hostetler pool is now open Tuesday through Saturday from 11 a.m. until 6 p.m. They offer swimming lessons Tuesday through Friday from 9 a.m. until 12:30, privately scheduled. Adult swimming on Tuesdays and Thursdays from 5 p.m. until 7 p.m. Passes and pool event rentals are available at Miami Town Hall, and they will be open for the summer break, weather permitting, and the hours will change only to Friday, Saturday, and Sunday once school begins. And if you'd like to get a hold of the Hostetler pool, their number, 928-961-1284, 928-961-1284. And now we have your sheriff's release. On the Gila County Sheriff's Office call address history for Thursday, June 25th, 12:11 a.m. business checks, East U.S. Highway 60, West Live Oak Street, Miami. 1:52 a.m. area patrol along North Miami Avenue, North Broad Street, and North Escadilla Drive. 3:58 a.m. shots fired, North Hill Street, 4:02 a.m. motorist assist, West Ash Street, 459 AM. Welfare check, East Ash Street, 529 AM. Area Patrol, North Arizona Highway 188 Globe, 530 AM. Court Transports, East South Street, 642 AM. 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Animal Problem, East Fairgrounds Road, 1051 AM. 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Civil Matter, East Nielsen Street Globe, 1111 AM. Welfare check, South Ice House Canyon Road, 1115 AM. Watercraft incident, Windy Hill Boating, Roosevelt, 11:31 a.m., a brush fire, milepost 257, U.S. 60 Globe. 11:45 a.m., probation checks, and there were a lot of them, on East Hammond Street, East Hardy Street, South Highland Drive, South Wallaman Road, East Montecito Drive, North Sutherland Street, North 4th Street, East Hope Lane, East Stephens Way, Tonto Basin, West Merritt Street, Miami, South Prospect Avenue, Miami, South Pineway Street, Claypool, as well as West Broadway, Claypool, South El Camino, Claypool, East Main Street, East Boyles Avenue Globe, South McKinney Avenue Globe, 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p.m., area patrol along U.S. 60, Live Oak in Miami. 8:44 p.m., wanted person, East Rainbow Lane, Tonto Basin. 8:45 p.m., juvenile problem, West Elmer Lane, Tonto Basin. 9:41 p.m., an alarm, East U.S. Highway 60 Globe. 9:50 p.m., an industrial accident, East Rainbow Lane, Tonto Basin. 11:28 p.m., a disturbance, South Hagen Road Globe. 11:38 p.m., motorist assist, North Radanovich Boulevard Globe. So that is what we know, and now you know. 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
1: Welcome to June. 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
2: Gila County Weather!
0: A red flag warning in effect through Sunday. Globe, Miami, San Carlos, Roosevelt Lake, and the surrounding area. Partly cloudy overnight. Wind gusts of 15 to 20, even up to 35 miles per hour, with a low around 75. Saturday, sunshine with a high near 97. Wind gusts from 15 to 20, even up to 35, 40 miles per hour. Saturday night, clear with a low around 73, windy. Sunshine on Sunday with a high near 95. Wind gusts of 15 to 20, even up to 35, 40 miles per hour. Clear overnight on Sunday with low around 70. As we get into your work week, mostly sunny days, clear nights, continued windy. Our daytime highs in the mid-90s, nighttime lows in the upper 60s. No rain is mentioned in this forecast. Conditions very dry, fire danger very high. And stage one fire restrictions remain in place throughout the Tonto National Forest as well as all of Gila County. There's no building, maintaining, attending, or using a fire, campfire, or stove fire, including charcoal and briquettes, unless it's outside a structure that is provided by the Forest Service within a designated area. No smoking except within an enclosed vehicle or building, a recreation site. No discharging of a firearm, air rifle, or gas gun. And fireworks are never allowed in any national forest. Some exemptions do apply. Violators can possibly receive a fine of up to $5,000. So know before you go, visit the Tonto National Forest website for further info. And thanks for spending your day with Gila's KISS FM KQSS 101.9.

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0: 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Big John Levinsky here. 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Looking for a great nursing job or need the best in nursing and rehab care? Look no further than Haven, and that is Haven of Globe. If you're in the healthcare field, you just might want to check out the career-making opportunities that are waiting for you right now at Haven of Globe. Really a fine place to spend your career. We're up to 99 for a high today. That was after a morning low of 76, and we are expecting a red flag warning. In fact, it's in effect right now through Sunday night at 8 o'clock. Strong gusty winds out of the southwest, 15 to 25 miles per hour. Even some gusts up to 35 and 40 miles per hour at times. And this will affect all of southern Gila County and the Tonto National Forest foothills, as well as central Arizona. Low humidity, as low as 10%. We'll tell you more about the weather here in just minutes. The Tonto National Monument is offering free admission on July 3rd, 4th, and 5th to celebrate Independence Day weekend. Fee waived days are for U.S. citizens and residents. Non-residents pay the regular $10 daily entrance fee. And you can phone the Tonto National Forest at 928-467-2241. For the summer, the Tonto National Monument has the park and visitor center open from 8 till 4, but the lower cliff-dwelling trail closes at 12 noon due to the summer heat. Visitors planning to hike up to the dwelling must have their boots on the trail before noon, and the visitor center and park remain open until 4 p.m. Mark your calendar for these entrance fee-free days. August 25th, that's the 110th birthday of the National Park Service. September 17th, which is Constitution Day. October 27th, Theodore Roosevelt's birthday. And November 11th, Veterans Day. The Tonto National Monument on Highway 188 north of Roosevelt. And their number once again, 928-467-2241. Gila County Public Works announces that Saturday dollar dump days at the Russell Gulch landfill will be temporarily suspended due to ongoing construction activities. Construction is currently underway on a new landfill cell, an important improvement that will help meet the county's future solid waste disposal needs. Dollar Dump Day is expected to return in November once construction is completed. Updates regarding the reopening of the Saturday Dollar Dump Days will be provided as construction progresses. And if you'd like to know more, you can call Gila County Public Works at 928-402-8899. 928-402-8899. Are you looking for an addition to your family? Gila County Animal Care and Control Shelter in Globe has several wonderful dogs waiting for their forever homes. Each one has a unique personality and plenty of love to give. If you're ready to open your heart and your home, stop by the Gila County Animal Care and Control. You can call them at 928-425-5882 to learn more about these wonderful dogs that are ready for adoption. The Summer Youth Theater Program is presenting Oliver Jr. Consider yourself part of the family based on the novel. The show follows a trusting young orphan named Oliver Twist who dreams of finding where he truly belongs. Showtime at High Desert Middle School in early July. Thursday, July 2nd, Friday, July 3rd at 7 p.m., Friday, July 10th at 7 p.m., and on Saturday, July 11th at 2 p.m. and 7 p.m. Tickets are available at monsoonyouth.org, and they'll also be available at the door. So get ready to enjoy Oliver Jr. at High Desert Middle School in early July. And the big day is coming, America's 250th anniversary.
1: there will be 17 military veterans from the Globe Miami area being honored with custom handmade patriotic quilts made by Globe Miami men and women. And this special presentation will take place on Thursday, July 2nd at 3 p.m. inside the Bullion Plaza Gymnasium. The honor quilt ceremony will serve as the kickoff for the Liberty 250 Dinner and Hall of Fame Cobra Valley Independence Day festivities. The honor quilt ceremony is free. It's open to the public, and tickets for the dinner that follows can be purchased for $50 at the Globe Miami Chamber of Commerce. And that dinner on Thursday, July 2nd, will feature Major Travis Kirkland, one of Globe Miami's own United States Air Force Academy graduate, A-10 Thunderbolt II F-35 Lightning Fighter pilot. And your tickets are available at the chamber for the dinner reception from 4 till 6, with the program to follow at the Bullion Plaza. And this is a presentation of the Gila County Public Safety Memorial Association. If you'd like to have further info, you can phone 928-200-6348. The City of Globe invites you to the Red, White, and Pool event. The Globe Community Center Pool invites you to celebrate America's 250th birthday with a pool party. Party it up with music, food trucks, and pool activities. And that will take place on Friday, July 3rd, from 4 p.m. until 8 p.m., celebrating America's 250th birthday. And, of course, there's the parade that will be happening in the town of Miami, starting up at 8 a.m. The Globe Centennial Band playing patriotic music right before the parade. There will be a salsa contest right after the parade. Also, hot dogs and hamburgers for those in attendance over in Miami at Miami Veterans Park. And these events, once again, are sponsored by the Gila County Public Safety Memorial Association, along with the Town of Miami. If you'd like to know more, you could go to gcmemorial.org. And the number to call, once again, for further info, 928-200-6348. And then, of course, Freeport Mac Moran is ready to celebrate America's 250th birthday on the 4th of July. And then with the annual fireworks show, join Freeport Mac Moran Miami operations to celebrate Independence Day with fireworks launched from the historic tailings and clay pool right across from Cal Ranch, happening at 9 p.m. And that will be on Saturday, July 4th. To go along with the fireworks, KQSS will be presenting the Concert in the Sky, patriotic music to go along with your 4th of July fireworks, brought to you by Freeport Mac Moran. Happy birthday, America. It's going to be a big celebration.
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3: Gila County Weather.
1: A red flag warning in effect through Sunday. Globe Miami, San Carlos, Roosevelt Lake and the surrounding area, partly cloudy overnight. Wind gusts of 15 to 20, even up to 35 miles per hour, with a low around 75. Saturday, sunshine with a high near 97. Wind gusts from 15 to 20, even up to 35, 40 miles per hour. Saturday night, clear with a low around 73, windy. Sunshine on Sunday with a high near 95. Wind gusts of 15 to 20, even up to 35, 40 miles per hour. Clear overnight on Sunday with a low around 70. As we get into your work week, mostly sunny days, clear nights, continued windy. Our daytime highs in the mid-90s, nighttime lows in the upper 60s. No rain is mentioned in this forecast. Conditions very dry. Fire danger very high. And stage one fire restrictions remain in place throughout the Tonto National Forest as well as all of Gila County. There's no building, maintaining, attending, or using a fire, campfire, or stove fire, including charcoal and briquettes, unless it's outside a structure that is provided by the Forest Service within a designated area. No smoking except within an enclosed vehicle or building, a recreation site. No discharging of a firearm, air rifle, or gas gun. And fireworks are never allowed in any national forest. Some exemptions do apply. Violators can possibly receive a fine of up to $5,000. So know before you go, visit the Tonto National Forest website for further info. And thanks for spending your day with Gila's Kiss FM KQSS 101.9. Monster!

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Windy day today. We have been seeing some wind gusts up to 20, 25 miles per hour. We did hit 99 for a high. That was after a morning low of 76. Red flag warning remains in effect through Sunday at 8 p.m., and that's for all of southern Gila County, the Tonto National Forest foothills. And we can expect southwest winds of 15 to 25 miles per hour, even some gusts up to 40 miles per hour at times. Low relative humidity, rapid spread and growth of any new or existing fires, including that sycamore fire, which is now at 11,000 acres. We'll keep an eye on all the fire activity and the weather throughout the weekend here at Gila's KISS FM. And we do have your financial report. The Dow down 44 today to close at 51,876. S&P off by 3 at 7,394. NASDAQ down 60 at 25,297. Local stocks, Rio Tinto Group, $93.94. 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NYMEX crude, $69.23. 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Vitalant is continuing their blood drives this month. The next one coming up on Monday at the Globe Public Library from 11:30 a.m. until 3 p.m. Vitalant.org is the website. You can search by zip code to make your appointment, which is 85501, or you can call 1-877-258-4825. Vitalant supplies and donates blood to 62 hospitals in Arizona, and they urge Globe Miami donors to